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Tonight stays partly cloudy with late-night lows near 63. Labor Day looks partly sunny, highs in the low 80s, southeast winds near 10. Clouds build back in tomorrow night with lows in the mid-60s. Tuesday brings periods of rain, close to half an inch expected, highs again in the low 80s. Wednesday offers sun and clouds, highs in the upper 70s, winds becoming west at 15. Thursday wraps up with sun and some clouds, highs near 77.

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Partly cloudy tonight, lows dropping to 63. Today brings a mix of clouds and sunshine, temperatures near the low 80s, southeast winds around 10. Tonight, clouds linger, lows in the mid-60s. Tomorrow, showers move in with roughly half an inch expected, highs again in the low 80s. Wednesday turns partly cloudy, high in the upper 70s, lows falling to the mid-50s overnight, winds shifting west at 15.

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partly cloudy tonight, lows dropping to 63. Today brings a mix of clouds and sunshine, temperatures near the low 80s, southeast winds around 10. Tonight, clouds linger, lows in the mid-60s. Tomorrow, showers move in with roughly half an inch expected, highs again in the low 80s. Wednesday turns partly cloudy, high in the upper 70s, lows falling to the mid-50s overnight, winds shifting west at 15.

0: Reed and Chelsea along with you. Chelsea, Labor Day today. A Labor Day is a day that you could say Happy Labor Day. It's not like Memorial Day.
1: Yes.
0: I think everybody feels good about Labor Day. Like, not everybody even celebrates Halloween. But Labor Day, we get a day off. Except here's Chelsea. No, there's a lot of people still doing stuff, making things happen today. And hopefully everybody has had a great weekend. And the headphones here. There we go. Little adjustment.
1: Are we okay
0: Sometimes
1: now?
0: Sometimes you don't know till you're going. But anyway, we got the NFL kicking off this week.
1: Oh, yes.
0: Every kid's back in school. It is officially, unofficially fall.
1: Mm-hmm.
0: And I am here for it.
1: I might put my decor up this week.
0: Yeah, I'm okay if you do.
1: Okay.
0: I'm okay if you do. Actually, at this point, with it being such a late Labor Day, I think by definition, right, we can't get later than the 7th.
1: Yes, that's true.
0: Because it would reset back to, So it's good. It's good. Let's jump into fall and have some fun with it.
1: Okay.

0: She's Chelsea. I'm Reed. All right, Chelsea. Travis Kelce got roasted for his training camp physique. We talked about this. Looked a little. Yes.
1: People heavy. Said the dad bod, right?
0: Yeah.
1: Or something. Out of not in football shape or something.
0: Yes.
1: Right?
0: So he addressed these viral criticism on his camp appearance on his New Heights podcast with his brother.
1: Mm-hmm.
0: So commentators, as you said, Chelsea called it a dad bod after his off-season wedding to Taylor Swift. Kelce called the reactions pure comedy and said he laughed at it himself.
1: Mm.
0: Now he's entering his 14th NFL season. He's 36 years old, multiple Super Bowls, surefire Hall of Famer. I think he's loving life. I think he's good. And I think part of why it's not hard to like both the Kelce brothers is they laugh at themselves. So he didn't come at people. He didn't say they were even wrong.
1: Right.
0: I think he's just like, yeah. You know, but at this point in his career, I'm shocked he's back. Mm. I thought that he would have retired and off into the sunset.
1: I did too.
0: Wouldn't have blamed him a bit.
1: Right.
0: But yeah, he just kind of laughed it off. So I think there's something to be said for that. You know, just if the criticism's not wrong, but all Chiefs fans care about is how do you play in the postseason?
1: That's
0: if you
1: true.
0: Make it to the postseason, how do you play?
1: Yeah, last year they were.
0: They missed the postseason. Yeah.
1: Right.
2: We'll see some sun breaking through this morning with highs in the low 80s. Clouds move in this evening and lows drop to 65. Tomorrow, rain looks likely, about a quarter inch expected, with similar highs in the low 80s and south winds at 10. That rain sticks around tomorrow night, bringing close to another quarter inch, with lows settling into the upper 60s.

0: Hey, it's Reed and Chelsea along with you. Big grilling out weekend here. Hopefully you're able to get your grill out and enjoy. Chelsea and I did some grilling out with some big tomahawks.
1: Woohoo.
0: On Friday. And that was great. I don't know if we're going to do any more today, but we have done a lot of grilling out this summer. It's been a good grilling out summer. I think we've averaged probably 1.5 grill outs per week. Think about 1.5.
1: Okay.
0: Is that fair?
1: Yeah.
0: Did breakfast once.
1: Yeah, it's just kind of a production.
0: It's a lot of... I did it twice. And it's the second time I was like, you know, this is a lot more work than just being in the house.
1: Is it?
0: And I like the smell of bacon.
1: Yeah.
0: Some of those smells, it's kind of nice to not have in the house.
1: Mm-hmm.
0: But man, you smell bacon the rest of the day. I mean, that's not a bad thing.
1: Yes.
0: But kids get home from school, get the grill out, whip up something. They're running around outside. It's a good deal. So if people are going to be doing that now that we, again, kind of unofficially into fall here.
1: Okay.
0: So a lot of great times to grill out to football games and all that stuff.

0: She's Chelsea. I'm Reed. So I was talking with a Cubs fan last week, right after the Brewers-Cubs series. Oh. And he said, man, these Brewers, he said, every time I look, because he'll scoreboard watch. Mm-hmm. And he's like, you guys just keep winning. And it's exhausting for him.
1: Why are the Cubs series and Brewers series so close together?
0: Why are the what?
1: I don't know. Didn't they go to the Cubs and now the Cubs are here?
0: Or vice versa?
1: Yes.
0: I think they cram these games at the end of the season because they're
1: bigger,
0: extra
1: games?
0: Important.
1: Okay.
0: But where it's can be a disadvantage for a team is if you deal with injuries, then you're in that spot of, well, we don't have our best pitcher for a number of these games.
1: Oh, I see.
0: You see what I'm saying? Yep. So I think you can run into some of that.
1: Yeah.
0: But I don't know. Now that it's Labor Day, it's like, here we go. You know, we get down the stretch and it's going to be a ton of fun to see what happens here. So, yeah, Brewers against the Cubs. What do we got today, tonight?
1: Yeah.
0: And Wednesday.
1: That's what I'm saying.
0: Today, tomorrow night, and Wednesday.
1: Yep.
0: And, yeah, again, if you were missing a key player, that's tough. But, okay. Yeah, Brewers Cubs split the last one. So,
1: go Brewers.
0: We shall see what happens now.
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0: Reed and Chelsea along with you. Big travel day. Today, people coming back.
1: Yeah.
0: So I think the travel started probably midday Thursday, especially Friday.
1: Okay.
0: And now people will start coming back. I mean,
1: do you think it really, they always say this, but they say, you know, it's the biggest travels, and they're like, we keep breaking a record. But I'm just surprised it's so big considering, like, everybody started school.
0: Because it's so late.
1: Yeah, but
0: yeah.
1: I saw on the national news it was a record-breaking travel.
0: Oh, you're right. They always say that.
1: But they said, I know we always say that, but it's true.
0: So. Today is not expected to be nearly as bad as Thursday afternoon was on Friday. Those are your two big ones. Now you'd say, well, how, we got people leaving. They got to come back. Well, they don't all come back. They came back yesterday.
1: Yeah, but they don't always leave at the same time either.
0: But you know most people are going to be leaving Thursday afternoon, Friday.
1: Okay.
0: And then they may come back Saturday afternoon, Sunday afternoon. Like for Chelsea, she likes to have...
1: Really?
0: The
1: Monday,
0: day,
1: yeah.
0: Right. Like if it's a 3-day weekend or if it's even like a regular weekend, mm-hmm. you know, you'd like to have Sunday
1: to
0: recuperate.
1: For sure.
0: But it costs more this year. Domestic round trip airfare is averaging $750. That's up 2%.
1: Yep.
0: Hotel bookings are up 9% from last Labor Day. So.
1: Okay.
0: Yeah. Hopefully you get home. If you're leaving today, you get home safely and just a 4-day work week coming up.
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13: That's Democrat David Crowley's plan. Crowley and the Democrats seem more interested in raising taxes to fund fraud than fight fraud. Crowley raised property taxes in Milwaukee County.
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13: David Crowley even wants to expand the fraud-ridden state Medicaid program.
19: Are you in favor of expanding Medicaid?
20: Oh, absolutely.
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21: We'll see some sun breaking through this morning with highs in the low 80s. Clouds move in this evening and lows drop to 65. Tomorrow, rain looks likely, about a quarter inch expected, with similar highs in the low 80s and south winds at 10. That rain sticks around tomorrow night, bringing close to another quarter inch, with lows settling into the upper 60s.

0: Hey, it's Reed and Chelsea along with you. Chelsea, Labor Day today. A Labor Day is a day that you could say Happy Labor Day. It's not like Memorial Day.
1: Yes.
0: I think everybody feels good about Labor Day. Like, not everybody even celebrates Halloween. But Labor Day, we get a day off. Except here's Chelsea. No, there's a lot of people still doing stuff, making things happen today. And hopefully everybody has had a great weekend. And the headphones here, there we go. Little adjustment.
1: Are we okay
0: Sometimes
1: now?
0: Sometimes you don't know till you're going. But anyway, we got the NFL kicking off this week.
1: Oh, yes.
0: Every kid's back in school. It is officially, unofficially fall.
1: Mm-hmm.
0: And I am here for it.
1: I might put my decor up this week.
0: Yeah, if you're, I'm okay if you do.
1: Okay.
0: I'm okay if you do. I actually, at this point, with it being such a late Labor Day, I think by definition, right, we can't get later than the 7th.
1: Yes, that's true.
0: Because it would reset back to, so it's good. It's good. Let's jump into fall and have some fun with it.
1: Okay.
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0: series in more than three decades.
1: That's Democrat David Crowley's plan. Crowley and the Democrats seem more interested in raising taxes to fund fraud than fight fraud. Crowley raised property taxes in Milwaukee County.
2: Crowley recommends increasing the property tax levy.
1: David Crowley even wants to expand the fraud-ridden state Medicaid program.
3: Are you in favor of expanding Medicaid?
0: Oh, absolutely.
1: The David Crowley plan. Higher property taxes, more Medicaid fraud. America's PAC, paid for and is responsible for the content of this advertising, not authorized by any candidate or candidate's agent or committee.
4: We'll see some sun breaking through this morning with highs in the low 80s. Clouds move in this evening and lows drop to 65. Tomorrow, rain looks likely, about a quarter inch expected, with similar highs in the low 80s and south winds at 10. That rain sticks around tomorrow night, bringing close to another quarter inch, with lows settling into the upper 60s.

0: Hey, it's Reed and Chelsea along with you. Big grilling out weekend here. Hopefully you're able to get your grill out and enjoy. Chelsea and I did some grilling out with some big tomahawks.
1: Woohoo!
0: On Friday. And that was great. I don't know if we're going to do any more today, but we have done a lot of grilling out this summer. It's been a good grilling out summer. I think we've averaged probably 1.5 grill outs per week. Think about 1.5.
1: Okay.
0: Is that fair?
1: Yeah.
0: Did breakfast once.
1: Yeah, it's just kind of a production.
0: It's a lot of... I did it twice. And it's the second time I was like, you know, this is a lot more work than just being in the house.
1: Is it?
0: And I like the smell of bacon.
1: Yeah.
0: Some of those smells, it's kind of nice to not have in the house.
1: Mm-hmm.
0: But man, you smell bacon the rest of the day. I mean, that's not a bad thing.
1: Yes.
0: But kids get home from school, get the grill out, whip up something. They're running around outside. It's a good deal. So if people are going to be doing that now that we, again, kind of unofficially into fall here.
1: Okay.
0: So a lot of great times to grill out to, football games and all that stuff.
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3: 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Tigers put up almost 400 yards of offense last week and 4 touchdowns against Westby. Can the Blue Golds stop their running game? 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

0: Hey, it's Chelsea. He's Reed. Reed tried to pay me a compliment this morning and just said, "Oh, you look really nice with that thing that you're wearing." And it's like
1: sweatshirt thing. I don't know what that. I don't know what you qualify that as.
0: And you're like, "I don't really know what it is." And it's like we both burst out laughing because I have to be totally.

0: Reading Chelsea Magnum with you. Chelsea, Harvard professor says the happiest people share 4 daily habits.
1: Okay, please.
0: Let's see if...
1: I'm not going to guess.
0: All of us do
1: this. Because I don't know.
0: Number 1, practice faith or have a life philosophy that's bigger than yourself.
1: Yes.
0: Okay. Stay close to family.
1: Yes.
0: Build real friendships, not friends of convenience.
1: Yes.
0: Now, you told me the other day, though, you had this Facebook friend, and you I don't know how
1: no
0: we...
1: Idea.
0: I don't know how we...
1: No, I have no idea.
0: But people, I'm going to purge my Facebook friend. Why?
1: I see why.
0: Why?
1: Because maybe things change in life. And
0: who cares? Mute them.
1: Well, I think it's them having, you know, access to, you know, pictures of your kids or whatever. My philosophy is the less people have access to pictures of our kids, the better.
0: Yeah, no, I don't post any pictures of anything on our personal, on my personal stuff.
1: Okay. Moving on. What's the 4th?
0: Yeah, it's got to involve work.
1: Okay.

0: No, I thought it would be something about exercise, but...
1: Nope. Find meaning in your work, Chels. Okay. Do you find meaning in this?
0: Yes.
1: So we know this, right? Faith, family, friends.
0: I do, work. but I hesitate about working with my husband on a daily basis. You know, that's what I hesitate about.

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0: She's Chelsea. I'm Reed. So I was talking with a Cubs fan last week, right after the Brewers-Cubs series. Oh. And he said, man, these Brewers, he said, every time I look, because they'll scoreboard watch. Mm-hmm. And he's like, you guys just keep winning. And it's exhausting for him.
1: Why are the Cubs series and Brewers series so close together?
0: Why are the what?
1: I don't know. Didn't they go to the Cubs and now the Cubs are here?
0: Or vice versa?
1: Yes.
0: I think they cram these games at the end of the season because they're
1: bigger,
0: extra
1: games?
0: Important.
1: Okay.
0: But where it can be a disadvantage for a team is if you deal with injuries, then you're in that spot of, well, we don't have our best pitcher for a number of these games.
1: Oh, I see.
0: You see what I'm saying? Yep. So I think you can run into some of that.
1: Yeah.
0: But I don't know. Now that it's Labor Day, it's like, here we go. You know, we get down the stretch and it's going to be a ton of fun to see what happens here. So, yeah, Brewers against the Cubs. What do we got today, tonight?
1: Yeah.
0: And Wednesday.
1: That's what I'm saying.
0: Today, tomorrow night, and Wednesday.
1: Yep.
0: And, yeah, again, if you were missing a key player, that's tough. But, okay. Yeah, Brewers-Cubs split the last one, so
1: go Brewers.
0: We shall see what happens now.
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4: That's Democrat David Crowley's plan. Crowley and the Democrats seem more interested in raising taxes to fund fraud than fight fraud. Crowley raised property taxes in Milwaukee County.
9: Crowley recommends increasing the property tax levy.
4: David Crowley even wants to expand the fraud-ridden state Medicaid program.
10: Are you in favor of expanding Medicaid?
11: Oh, absolutely.
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12: We'll see some sun breaking through this morning with highs in the low 80s. Clouds move in this evening and lows drop to 65. Tomorrow, rain looks likely, about a quarter inch expected, with similar highs in the low 80s and south winds at 10. That rain sticks around tomorrow night, bringing close to another quarter inch, with lows settling into the upper 60s.

0: Reading Chelsea along with you. Hope you're doing great. All right, Chelsea. Here's a really something interesting from Matthew Golden, who is Packers' first-round receiver from the Lambeau draft.
1: Mm-hmm.
0: So this is his second season in Green Bay.
1: Okay.
0: And there's a photo on his nightstand that explains everything about how he plays. What? So he keeps a childhood photo of his cousin on his nightstand. His cousin was born the same day as Matthew, but he was killed at the age of 6 by a drunk driver in November of 2009. The driver had 3 prior DWI convictions.
1: Mom.
0: Now, Matthew and his mom grew up in tough spots. They went through bouts of homelessness. And so he dedicated his My Cause, My Cleats campaign to mothers against drunk driving. So he's kind of taken in his cousin's tragedy and the challenges his mom had and kind of bringing them together with that. But for him, I think it's kind of like, what I do is not that tough.
1: Right.
0: And it reminds him. But he keeps that on his nightstand.
1: Mom.
0: Which I will say, to go to sleep and wake up every day with that reminder, that's powerful.
1: Yep.
0: Not the easiest thing to do.
1: No.

0: Reed and Chelsea, along with you. Hope you are doing great. Chelsea, the NFL Hall of Fame famously did not have Bill Belichick get in.
1: Yes.
0: Mm-hmm. Even though he is probably the most successful coach in history. And I mean, I don't even think that's debatable. So the Pro Football Hall of Fame has announced changes after a 2.5-year review. So the selection pool drops from 50 voters to 25. So they're cutting that in half. Market by market reputation ends. Representation ends. Bless you. The senior category has been eliminated. All players considered as one group. Candidacy no longer expires, so older players can stay eligible indefinitely. This takes effect with next year's class. I think what they're trying to do is they are trying to create a situation where you don't have guys that have to get voted in because they would no longer be eligible. Because I think some people voted for these other guys that were running out of eligibility instead of Bill Belichick because they know he has eligibility.
1: Oh, gotcha.
0: And it never made sense to me that a player could lose their eligibility.
1: No, that doesn't make sense.
0: Like if you retire in 2000,
1: why would it be that way?
0: I think they just had to keep things moving.
1: Oh.
0: So there's no senior category anymore. And I wonder if some long waiting Packers, you know, Jerry Kramer got in. That wrong got righted. But as just, are there some other Packers that maybe, you know, could
1: miss
0: be
1: the cutoff?
0: Well, could they become candidates? But it's funny because Bill Belichick, him getting snubbed, literally changed the Hall of Fame. So that's kind of a legacy, right? Like, yeah. You're such a big deal. You change the Hall of Fame and how they get people in there.

0: Breed and Chelsea along with you. Big travel day today, people coming back.
1: Yeah.
0: So I think the travel started probably midday Thursday, especially Friday.
1: Okay.
0: And now people will start coming back. I mean,
1: do you think it really, they always say this, but they say, you know, it's the biggest travels, and they're like, we keep breaking a record. But I'm just surprised it's so big considering, like, everybody started school.
0: Because it's so late.
1: Yeah, but
0: yeah.
1: I saw on the national news it was a record-breaking travel.
0: Oh, you're right. They always say that.
1: But they said, I know we always say that, but it's true.
0: So. Today is not expected to be nearly as bad as Thursday afternoon was on Friday. Those are your two big ones. Now you'd say, well, we got people leaving. They got to come back. Well, they don't all come back. They came back yesterday.
1: Yeah, but they don't always leave at the same time either.
0: But you know most people are going to be leaving Thursday afternoon, Friday.
1: Okay.
0: And then they may come back Saturday afternoon, Sunday afternoon. Like for Chelsea, she likes to have...
1: Really?
0: The
1: Monday,
0: day.
1: Yeah.
0: Right. Like if it's a 3-day weekend or if it's even like a regular weekend. Mm-hmm. You know, you'd like to have Sunday
1: to
0: recuperate.
1: Day, for sure.
0: But it costs more this year. Domestic round-trip airfare is averaging $750. That's up 2%.
1: Yep.
0: Hotel bookings are up 9% from last Labor Day. So...
1: Okay.
0: Yeah, hopefully... You get home, if you're leaving today, you get home safely, and just a 4-day work week coming up.

0: Reed and Chelsea keeping you company. Chelsea, one of the big, big convenience store places that we all know and love. Mm-hmm. They are eliminating a tradition.
1: What?
0: Say goodbye to the roller grill. So they are removing the roller grills from every store later this month. This is where you got the hot dogs, the brats.
1: Yes.
0: And they are moving those to a hotspot grab and go case, individually wrapped.
1: Mm.
0: And they're going to donate the grills to organizations in the different markets. And we don't know what they're going to do with that space. That
1: Did
0: took
1: they
0: up
1: say
0: a fairly
1: why?
0: Big amount of space. I don't know if we got a why. I don't know if it's... I don't know why. I'd rather not even guess why. But I, as a kid, I would get these dogs, these hot dogs. My dad, we used to get two.
1: Sure.
0: And you would slop chili on there and nacho cheese and pickles and onions and mustard and ketchup. And you just loaded that puppy up. And yeah, I mean, you have to eat it with a fork because you couldn't pick it up.
1: Yeah,
0: you
1: that's
0: just have
1: really
0: it in your
1: not
0: little,
1: a...
0: you know, container and your little cardboard thing. And you just
1: don't eat that and drive. Oh,
0: no,
1: Lord.
0: But you just and you'd go and we didn't live that far. So you would drive home and you didn't want to spill it. And that chili would start leaning on the side if you turned a little too, you know, so you just
1: filled the whole thing.
0: Oh, it was like a big,
1: really,
0: you know, and it was delicious.
1: Mm-hmm.
2: 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And

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3: Two women are accused of defrauding Wisconsin Medicaid.
1: Millions of dollars in property tax increases.
4: A hike in property taxes.
5: Property taxes statewide saw the largest increase in more than 3 decades.
1: That's Democrat David Crowley's plan. Crowley and the Democrats seem more interested in raising taxes to fund fraud than fight fraud. Crowley raised property taxes in Milwaukee County.
6: Crowley recommends increasing the property tax levy.
1: David Crowley even wants to expand the fraud-ridden state Medicaid program.
7: Are you in favor of expanding Medicaid?
5: Oh, absolutely.
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8: Today's looking at variable cloudiness with highs in the low 80s. Tonight turns partly cloudy with lows settling into the mid-60s. Rain moves in tomorrow, with close to a quarter inch possible and highs again in the low 80s. That rain sticks around tomorrow night, adding up to around another quarter inch, with lows in the upper 60s. Then Wednesday brings us showers, highs climbing to the upper 70s, with west winds at 10.

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6: Property taxes statewide saw the largest increase in more than three decades.
2: That's Democrat David Crowley's plan. Crowley and the Democrats seem more interested in raising taxes to fund fraud than fight fraud. Crowley raised property taxes in Milwaukee County.
7: Crowley recommends increasing the property tax levy.
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10: Today's looking at variable cloudiness with highs in the low 80s. Tonight turns partly cloudy with lows settling into the mid-60s. Rain moves in tomorrow, with close to a quarter inch possible and highs again in the low 80s. That rain sticks around tomorrow night, adding up to around another quarter inch, with lows in the upper 60s. Then Wednesday brings us showers, highs climbing to the upper 70s, with west winds at 10.

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7: Property taxes statewide saw the largest increase in more than three decades.
3: That's Democrat David Crowley's plan. Crowley and the Democrats seem more interested in raising taxes to fund fraud than fight fraud. Crowley raised property taxes in Milwaukee County.
8: Crowley recommends increasing the property tax levy.
3: David Crowley even wants to expand the fraud-ridden state Medicaid program.
9: Are you in favor of expanding Medicaid?
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11: Today's looking at variable cloudiness with highs in the low 80s. Tonight turns partly cloudy with lows settling into the mid-60s. Rain moves in tomorrow, with close to a quarter inch possible and highs again in the low 80s. That rain sticks around tomorrow night, adding up to around another quarter inch, with lows in the upper 60s. Then Wednesday brings us showers, highs climbing to the upper 70s, with west winds at 10.

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1: 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Can the Blue Golds stop their running game? 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
6: A hike in property taxes.
7: Property taxes statewide saw the largest increase in more than three decades.
3: That's Democrat David Crowley's plan. Crowley and the Democrats seem more interested in raising taxes to fund fraud than fight fraud. Crowley raised property taxes in Milwaukee County.
8: Crowley recommends increasing the property tax levy.
3: David Crowley even wants to expand the fraud-ridden state Medicaid program.
9: Are you in favor of expanding Medicaid?
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11: Today's looking at variable cloudiness with highs in the low 80s. Tonight turns partly cloudy with lows settling into the mid-60s. Rain moves in tomorrow with close to a quarter inch possible and highs again in the low 80s. That rain sticks around tomorrow night, adding up to around another quarter inch, with lows in the upper 60s. Then Wednesday brings us showers, highs climbing to the upper 70s, with west winds at 10.

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7: Two women are accused of defrauding Wisconsin Medicaid.
5: Millions of dollars in property tax increases.
8: A hike in property taxes.
9: Property taxes statewide saw the largest increase in more than three decades.
5: That's Democrat David Crowley's plan. Crowley and the Democrats seem more interested in raising taxes to fund fraud than fight fraud. Crowley raised property taxes in Milwaukee County.
10: Crowley recommends increasing the property tax levy.
5: David Crowley even wants to expand the fraud-ridden state Medicaid program.
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5: Millions of dollars in Medicaid fraud.
6: Medicaid fraud, improper payments, and money laundering.
7: Two women are accused of defrauding Wisconsin Medicaid.
5: Millions of dollars in property tax increases.
8: A hike in property taxes.
9: Property taxes statewide saw the largest increase in more than three decades.
5: That's Democrat David Crowley's plan. Crowley and the Democrats seem more interested in raising taxes to fund fraud than fight fraud. Crowley raised property taxes in Milwaukee County.
10: Crowley recommends increasing the property tax levy.
5: David Crowley even wants to expand the fraud-ridden state Medicaid program.
11: Are you in favor of expanding Medicaid?
12: Oh, absolutely.
5: The David Crowley plan. Higher property taxes, more Medicaid fraud. America's PAC, paid for and is responsible for the content of this advertising, not authorized by any candidate or candidate's agent or committee.

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5: Today's looking at variable cloudiness with highs in the low 80s. Tonight turns partly cloudy with lows settling into the mid-60s. Rain moves in tomorrow, with close to a quarter inch possible and highs again in the low 80s. That rain sticks around tomorrow night, adding up to around another quarter inch, with lows in the upper 60s. Then Wednesday brings us showers, highs climbing to the upper 70s, with west winds at 10.

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Hey, it's Natalie, and happy Monday to you. Hopefully you guys are having a great Labor Day out there, taking advantage of your day off. And if you do have to work, well, thank you very much. We appreciate you.

0: Mix 96 and 97.9, a fun song for you right there. Destiny's Child, Jumpin', Jumpin'. Back when the group had four members. Yeah. Crazy, right? Crazy to think about that. Coming up, Miles Smith, Omi, and Kelly Clarkson on the way.
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7: 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Crowley raised property taxes in Milwaukee County.
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3: Millions of dollars in property tax increases.
6: A hike in property taxes.
7: Property taxes statewide saw the largest increase in more than three decades.
3: That's Democrat David Crowley's plan. Crowley and the Democrats seem more interested in raising taxes to fund fraud than fight fraud. Crowley raised property taxes in Milwaukee County.
8: Crowley recommends increasing the property tax levy.
3: David Crowley even wants to expand the fraud-ridden state Medicaid program.
9: Are you in favor of expanding Medicaid?
10: Oh, absolutely.
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11: Today brings partly cloudy skies with highs in the low 80s, and tonight clouds linger with lows close to 70. Rain moves in tomorrow with highs holding in the low 80s, then sticks around into tomorrow night, adding up to roughly half an inch with lows in the upper 60s. Wednesday sees some clouds, highs in the upper 70s, and west winds around 10. Thursday looks clear, with highs near 78 and lows in the upper 50s.

Hey, it's Natalie. Well, if you're a fan of the superhero series Spider-Noir starring Nicolas Cage, he has announced that it will not continue for a second season on Prime Video. His response to the cancellation is that he is satisfied with one season and expressed his vision. Season one is acclaimed. It holds a 92% critic score and 90% audience score on Rotten Tomatoes. It also received 11 Emmy nominations, the highest for any Prime Video series in 2026.

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Hey, it's Natalie, and happy Labor Day to you. The first U.S. celebration was a parade in New York City back on September 5th of 1882. Congress finally made it a federal holiday in 1894, and now we celebrate the first Monday in September every year, all the social and economic achievements of workers.

Mix 96 and 97.9. Katy Perry, Hot and Cold. We're going to take a quick break. We'll be back with more music. Taylor Swift is on the way with the fate of Ophelia. Now, Taylor Swift, she talks about recording I Knew What I Knew You, which is the song from Toy Story 5. We're going to have more details on that coming up for you, as well as Madonna and The Weeknd.

0: weekend, so it's all on the way.
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6: Property taxes statewide saw the largest increase in more than three decades.
2: That's Democrat David Crowley's plan. Crowley and the Democrats seem more interested in raising taxes to fund fraud than fight fraud. Crowley raised property taxes in Milwaukee County.
7: Crowley recommends increasing the property tax levy.
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8: Are you in favor of expanding Medicaid?
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10: Today brings partly cloudy skies with highs in the low 80s, and tonight clouds linger with lows close to 70. Rain moves in tomorrow with highs holding in the low 80s, then sticks around into tomorrow night, adding up to roughly half an inch with lows in the upper 60s. Wednesday sees some clouds, highs in the upper 70s, and west winds around 10. Thursday looks clear, with highs near 78 and lows in the upper 50s.

0: Hey, it's Natalie. So Toy Story 5 will be headed to Disney Plus on September 23rd. Taylor Swift talking about her song from the movie, I Knew It, I Knew You. Now, when you think of Toy Story, you probably think of Randy Newman's You Got a Friend in Me. And when Taylor Swift was writing I Knew It, I Knew You with Jack Antonoff, they really wanted to channel Randy Newman so that it fit with what he had done and the legacy that he created. So they did not take this lightly at all when writing the song I Knew It, I Knew You.
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4: Hi, I'm State Representative Steve Doyle. Well, the state budget surplus is now up to $3 billion. That's about $500 for every man, woman, and child in the state of Wisconsin. I think it's time we gave your money back. The State Assembly adjourned for the year in February. That's right, they told us to go home after only 2 months. We came back in May to try to reach an agreement to give your money back to you, but that effort reached a stalemate. So now we're done? Did you get sticker shock last time you bought groceries? A near heart attack when you paid the daycare bill? Tears when you got your electric bill? I've called upon Speaker Voss and the Republican leadership to bring us back into session to finish the job. So far, nothing. $500 won't solve all of our affordability problems, but it would help a lot more in your pocket than in the state's bank account. This message has been paid for by the friends of Steve Doyle, because I'm willing to drive back to Madison tomorrow to return your money.

0: Hey, it's Natalie. If you're going to be planning for a vacation in the near future, or maybe next year, here's some places you may or may not want to go to, according to this woman who visited all 50 states. She says these are the 7 tourist spots that are the most overrated. The Las Vegas Strip, I would still go to it. Times Square, I've always wanted to visit there. Mount Rushmore, the Four Corners Monument at the intersection of Arizona, New Mexico, Colorado, and Utah. Bourbon Street, the southernmost point in the continental U.S., which is just a statue at the very end of Key West, Florida. And Salem, Massachusetts. Again, I would totally go to Salem, Massachusetts. But see, I kind of like doing touristy things, so this doesn't bother me. Let it be overrated. I want to take some pictures and explore the sites that everybody else has seen.
1: They say the holy water's watered down, and this town's lost its faith.

Hey, it's Natalie. You know, I'm always saying that we should have three-day weekends more regularly. Well, we've got one. Happy Labor Day. And, you know, it feels like the Labor Day weekend just goes by so quick, right? It's like a Friday, you get excited. Saturday, you're having fun. Sunday, you're like, all right, I still have tomorrow. And then now it's Monday. And you're like, oh my gosh, I have to go back to work tomorrow. So let's not think about the future right now. If you're off today, enjoy it. If you're working, I see you. You deserve a three-day weekend too, but we appreciate all you're doing.

0: Hey, it's Natalie. Happy Labor Day to you. I know a lot of people say that Labor Day is the unofficial end of summer. Let's not cut summer short. We still have a couple more weeks until fall officially rolls around. Pretty soon, pumpkin spice is going to be coming out like in the beginning of summer. Really trying to rush things to fall. I'm just trying to slow it down a little bit.
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6: That's Democrat David Crowley's plan. Crowley and the Democrats seem more interested in raising taxes to fund fraud than fight fraud. Crowley raised property taxes in Milwaukee County.
11: Crowley recommends increasing the property tax levy.
6: David Crowley even wants to expand the fraud-ridden state Medicaid program.
12: Are you in favor of expanding Medicaid?
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14: This evening will bring mostly cloudy skies with lows near 70. Tomorrow, expect rain and a thunderstorm or two with highs in the low 80s. More rain moves in tomorrow night with close to half an inch expected before it's done, and lows dropping back into the upper 60s. Wednesday looks a bit brighter, with a few clouds around, highs in the upper 70s, and west winds at 10. Then Thursday clears out nicely, with highs near 78.

0: 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Aerosmith, I don't want to miss a thing. You know what I missed? Seeing Aerosmith in concert several times. They were my bucket list band to see in concert. And sadly, now I never will. Coming up, more music. U2, Backstreet Boys, and Chicago on the way.
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6: From the people who brought you It's the Dog Park comes

Hey, it's Natalie. You know, I find myself staying inside my house a lot more, and I'll tell you why. Because as soon as I step foot outside my house, I feel like cha-ching, cha-ching, cha-ching going off in my brain. Like, I don't know. I will go somewhere to buy just one thing, and I come back with like $100 worth of stuff. And I'm like, well, why? Why? Why did I do that? I'll go out, and then I'm like, oh, maybe I should grab some coffee. And it's the registers, right? Those impulse buys that are right there as you're getting rung up at the register, and you're like, I should probably grab this. Look, I needed a candy bar. Ooh, I needed hair ties. And you're like, why did I spend my money? Why did I waste my money on this? Happens to me all the time. It's why just staying at home is safer, even with all the online purchasing you can do. Still safer from my bank account.

Hey, it's Natalie. Today is Labor Day, so which state has the hardest workers? An annual study ranked all 50 states based on things like employment rates, hours worked, average commute, and how much free time people have in general. And the hardest working states are both of the Dakotas, South Dakota and North Dakota. Our neighbors in Michigan ranked dead last at number 50. Illinois, our other neighbors, ranked number 40. And here in Wisconsin, we're like in the middle of the pack, ranking number 20. It's not bad. Way better than Illinois or Michigan.

0: 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Whitney Houston, I Want to Dance with Somebody. Taking a quick break. We'll be back with more music. Teddy Swims, Ed Sheeran, and Beyonce on the way.
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9: Property taxes statewide saw the largest increase in more than three decades.
5: That's Democrat David Crowley's plan. Crowley and the Democrats seem more interested in raising taxes to fund fraud than fight fraud.

0: Hey, it's Natalie, and here's what to watch tonight. On Fox, you've got the 8th season finale of Beat Shazam. On CBS, the 2-hour special, America's Tailgate, a celebration of football in Nashville. To get ready for next week's kickoff, there's going to be Chase Rice, Gabby Barrett, John Legend, and Sheryl Crow performing. And there you go. That's what to watch tonight.
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2: 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Crowley raised property taxes in Milwaukee County.
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12: This evening will bring mostly cloudy skies with lows near 70. Tomorrow, expect rain and a thunderstorm or two with highs in the low 80s. More rain moves in tomorrow night with close to half an inch expected before it's done,

0: talking. Hey, it's Natalie. I'm getting out of here for today. I'll catch you guys again tomorrow. Tomorrow, for a lot of you, it's going to feel like a fake Monday. So your week will be all thrown off day-wise. But, you know, you'll be getting to the weekend quicker than you know it.
1: You played it cool and I played it dumb. Don't you think I'm a little too young to be messed with like that?